0: 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Per Dominum nostrum, Iesum Christum, Filium Tuum, qui tecum vivit et regnat in unitate Spiritus Sancti, Deus, per omnia saecula saeculorum.
1: Amen. Lectio Libri Isaiae Prophetae, caput sexagesimum primum, tema Gaudens Gaudebo in Domino. A reading from the book of the prophet Isaiah. The descendants of my people shall be renowned among the nations, and their offspring among the peoples. All who see them shall acknowledge them as a race the Lord has blessed. I rejoice heartily in the Lord, in my God is the joy of my soul. For he has clothed me with a robe of salvation and wrapped me in a mantle of justice, like a bridegroom adorned with a diadem, like a bride bedecked with her jewels. As the earth brings forth its plants and a garden makes its growth spring up, so will the Lord God make justice and praise spring up before all the nations. Verbum Domini.
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2: Exultavit cor meum in Domino Salvatore meo.
3: Exultavit cor meum
2: in Domino
3: Domino
2: Salvatore
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2: meo.
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2: Exultavit cor meum in Domino, exaltamum est cornum meum in Deo meo. 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
3: Exultavit cor meum in Domino Salvatore meo.
2: Arcus fortium confractus est, et infirmi accinti sunt robore. 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
2: meus,
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2: Domino
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3: Exultavit cor meum in Deo,
2: Domino
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2: Salvatore
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2: Suscitat de pulvere egenum, et de stercore elevat pauperem, ut sediat cum principibus et solium glorie teneat.
3: Exultavit cor meum
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3: meo.